One day I heard people shouting, "We are free!" That's what they cried. I heard it, but I couldn't believe it. I don't know why, but I thought to myself, this is a lie.

and try to find myself some work. 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But the work out in the fields was the same as ever. After 3 months, I had torn all the skin off my hands and my feet were badly swollen. The sugar cane and heat nearly killed you. A day in the fields, it seems never ending. The overseers were just as bad as before. If someone tried

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each time a little more faintly. The vowel at last becoming no more than an audible sigh. As the elevator, halfway down the corridor, and a turn to the left, draws one last long deep breath of exhaustion and stops breathing forever.

0: This is dedicated to John Cage on his 70th birthday. He who writes for the birds.
1: Did you have a good breakfast?
2: What's your name?
1: My name's John. That's what I thought. That's what it says up here. It says your name is Harvey.
2: What's your name?
3: Do we hear?

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An hour? Is there even time to consider the question? It could be here while we are singing that we may be stopped once for all, cut off in the act of praising you. But while I have breath, however brief, I will sing this final Kaddish for you, for me, and for all these I love here in this sacred house.

0: you hear that, Father? Shlomo Rabba! May abundant peace descend on us. Amen.
1: Great God, you who make peace in the high places, who commanded the morning since the days began and caused the dawn to know its place, surely you can cause and command a touch of order here below on this one dazed speck. And let us say again,

With amen on my lips, I approach your presence, Father. Not with fear, but with a certain respectful fury. Do you not recognize my voice? I am that part of man you made to suggest his immortality. You surely remember, Father, the part that refuses death, that insists on you, divines your voice, guesses your grace. And always you have heard my voice, and always you have answered me with a rainbow, a raven, a plague, something. But now I see nothing. This time you show me nothing at all. Are you listening, Father? You know who I am. Your image. That stubborn reflection of you that man has shattered, extinguished, banished. And now he runs free. Free to play with his newfound fire. Avid for death. Voluptuous, complete, and final death. Lord God of hosts, I call you to account. You let this happen, Lord of hosts. You with your manna, your pillar of fire. You ask for faith? Where is your own? Why have you taken away your rainbow, that pretty bow you tied round your finger to remind you never to forget your promise? For lo, I do set my bow in the cloud, and I will look upon it that I may remember my everlasting covenant. Your covenant? Your bargain with man? Tin, God, your bargain is tin! It crumples in my hand, and where is faith now? Your

0: Forgive me, Father. I was mad with fever. Have I hurt you?
1: Forgive me. I forgot you too are vulnerable. But yours was the first mistake. Creating man in your own image. Tender.
0: Fallible. Dear God, how you must suffer so far away. Ruefully eyeing your two-footed handiwork. 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

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There is nothing to dream, nowhere to go, nothing to know. And these, the creatures of your kingdom, these smiling, serene, and painless people, are they too created in your image? You are serenity, but rage as well. I know, I have borne it. You are hope, but also regret. I know you have regretted me, but not these, the perfected ones. They are beyond regret or hope. They do not exist, Father, not even in the light years of our dream. Now let me show you a dream to remember. Come back with me to the Star of Regret. Come back, Father, where dreaming is real and pain is possible. So possible you will have to believe it. And in pain you will recognize your image at last.

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Now will you believe? I have you, Father, locked in my dream, and you must remain till the final scene. Now, look up. 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A rainbow which I have created for you. 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

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Recreate each other. 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
2: 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customer

0: little witch and the thing. 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Thought it all. The dead, I mean, theory wasn't the attack of the self. God, you've got a rational jealous on myself. Oh, which is the side of that? So, pretty consistent some modeling on
1: it's also price or something to the of. Is it,
0: though
1: they weren't ambivalent, you know, give to witness.
0: Cure.
1: And then it was supposed to
0: pretty
1: consult.
0: One of don't even say. So, is the fact that much reference address of and then. Do you not understand?
1: Do you?
0: Anyway, similar.
1: The dead anyway, people don't know.
0: Time. A tic tac tac.
1: See,
0: and you never know where and to rip it up. It picks. Tens and twenties must come in. And you never know where. And then
1: it was.
0: The dead anyway, people don't know. But it's bad. You never know what.

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How can you compliment? 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How can you compliment? How can you take a compliment? 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
0: Arrivederci,
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Ukraine, Ukraine, Ukraine, Ukraine, Ukraine, Ukraine, Ukraine, Ukraine, Ukraine, Ukraine, Ukraine, Ukraine, Ukraine, Ukraine, Ukraine, Ukraine, Ukraine, Ukraine, Ukraine, Ukraine, Ukraine, Ukraine, Ukraine, Ukraine, Ukraine, Ukraine, Ukraine, Ukraine, Ukraine, Ukraine, Ukraine, Ukraine, Ukraine, Ukraine, Ukraine, Ukraine, Ukraine, Ukraine, Ukraine, Ukraine, Ukraine, Ukraine, Ukraine, Ukraine, Ukraine, Ukraine, Ukraine, Ukraine, Ukraine, Ukraine, Ukraine, Ukraine, Ukraine, Ukraine, Ukraine, Ukraine, Ukraine, Ukraine, Ukraine, Ukraine, Ukraine, Ukraine, Ukraine,